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Vintage car shows, sidewalk sales, and outdoor movie nights. If it's happening in the foothills, we're on our way. The fun in the foothills cruiser, driven by the Eagle 100.9.

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1: Me not working hard. Yeah, right. Picture that with a Kodak. I better yet.

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The fun in the Foothills Cruiser. 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Charity barbecues, outdoor concerts, chili cook-offs, and rodeos. 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The Eagle 100.9. Sing it. 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

6:28, it's going to be a warm one. We have heat warning again for the foothills, heading up to 30 degrees, sunny and hazy today. Kevin's got news on the way next from the Eagle Newsroom. Here's Sean Mendes.

Yeah, warm day in the foothills for today. We've got that heat warning going on and a high of 30 expected. Sunshine, a little hazy today. Temperature continues to rise outside the Eagle Studios in downtown Okotoks. We're currently at 30.

got the heat warning in effect for the foothills. Up to 30 degrees today, sunshine and a little hazy. Hydrate, wear a hat, use sunblock.

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Another check on traffic coming up. It has been a good drive in, actually, for a Monday in the foothills and surrounding area. Here's the weekend. Earned it from the Eagle 100.9.

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The two to the three to the four. When it's last call and they kick us out the door. It's getting kind of late, but the ladies want some more. Oh my, good Lord. Tell them drinks.

Charity barbecues, outdoor concerts, and dusty rodeos. If there's a crowd, we're in the middle of it. Look for us all summer long. The fun in the Foothills Cruiser, driven by the Eagle 100.9.